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We're on Facebook, of course, and you can email us studio@vintageradio.org.uk. And don't forget, on WhatsApp, on 07421 44 1409. And we look forward to hearing from you.

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She stared in my eyes and smiled, for her lips were the color

0: 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And don't forget, on WhatsApp, on 07421441409. And we look forward to hearing from you.
1: And a very good morning. How are you all? Hopefully you're all having a wonderful, wonderful, wonderful day. It's Friday. It's 24th of April.
2: Hey!
1: The sun is shining. And boy, is it shining. 10 degrees when I was coming in this morning. Shows it's going to be hitting 19 degrees today. 19 degrees. That's not too bad, is it? So decided to change the record I was going to start with. I'm going to go for a nice sunny song. Hopefully lots of happy songs, lots of reminders from the 80s for you on this, the mid-morning mix with Melks on Vintage Radio, the beating heart of Birkenhead on this Friday morning. But first we're going to start with, it has to be Katrina and the Waves, Walking on Sunshine.

Isn't that a happy song? Happy, happy, happy, happy song all the time, isn't it? Always makes you feel good. Katrina the Waves, Walking on Sunshine. Hope you're all going to be out there enjoying the sunshine as well later on. Had a chance to sit in Sarah's garden yesterday for a couple of minutes. Yesterday morning, that sun was very, very warm. It was very, very enjoyable, I'm not going to lie. Who doesn't like a bit of sunshine? I just had a message in from Avril in South Africa and saying it's not very sunny over there at the moment. Sorry, Avril, but you do get a lot of sunshine over there. We don't get as much, unfortunately. Channel Crisis, Wishful Thinking. The Mid-Morning Mix with Melks on Vintage Radio. The Beating Heart of Birkenhead.

Time of crisis. Wishful thinking. That's like me playing the lottery. It's always wishful thinking, thinking, oh, you know what? One day it's going to be me. Somebody's going to go, you know what? You pick those numbers. You're going to win this millions. But this week, did you see it this week? £126 million jackpot and two ticket holders from the UK shared £60 million each. £60 million. What would you do with £60 million? Yeah, I know what I'd do. I'd go out and buy, I don't know, cars and houses and... No, I wouldn't. Just cars. Cars, shoes and probably watches. Furniture, brilliant mind. Reminds me of Sarah, because she's got brilliant mind. Used to be a scientist, my girlfriend. Yes, I know.

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Everything.

Danny Wilson with Mary's Prayer. And before that was The Furniture, Brilliant Mind. And as I said, yes, my partner, she used to be a scientist, so she's got a very, very brilliant mind. But she's no longer a scientist. Now she's just an internal decorator. Interior designer, that's the word. I was probably better words. I was on something. Maybe I should think about what I'm going to say before saying it, and that way I've got more chance of it coming out properly. What do you reckon? Yeah, I don't know. Corgis, everybody's got to learn sometime.

What's your saying? You learn something new every single day? The corgis, everybody's got to learn something. I learn something new every day. Well, every time that I see Sarah, I certainly learn something new. She has different ways of doing things, different ideas. I have a certain idea and she has a different idea. And her ideas are often better than my ideas. But don't tell her I told you that, all right? Dream Academy, live in a northern town. 21 minutes past 10, Friday the 24th of April.

0: Live in the Northern Town. That's what I mean, living up here in Birkenhead. Birkenhead is now my home. Obviously, I'm a former southerner. You can probably tell from the accent that I'm not from around here. But do you know what? I do wish people had more respect for Birkenhead, because you walk around sometimes and you just, oh, people, they just don't care, do they? They're throwing things in the street, they're spitting in the street, and oh my goodness. Why? You know, we don't really need that, do they? I think people like that should be just got rid of.
1: 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And we look forward to hearing from you.

Vintage Radio, the beating heart of Birkenhead. 0742 144 1409. If you want any tunes played, come on, just send us a message. Yeah, sorry about my ranting, but I do get fed up with people dissing Birkenhead, because it is a great place. It's a great place to live. There are some lovely, lovely people in Birkenhead, and it's just a few people who just, you know, they just bring it down. And yeah. Anyway, here's the Stranglers, Always the Sun. It's all about the sun today, isn't it? Yeah, come on, sunshine.

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9. Vintage Radio. The beating heart of Birkenhead. The Cure, Boys Don't Cry. Yes, we blimmin' do. And yeah, there's nothing wrong with it. Nothing wrong with it. If you want to have a cry, have a good cry. There's, I'll tell you what, sometimes I watch movies all the time, or even sometimes adverts, and I always have tears coming down my eyes, and I just think, is it an age-related thing? I don't know. Fiction Factory feels like heaven. This is Vintage Radio, the beating heart of Birkenhead.

Fiction Factory feels like heaven. That's a bit of life though, isn't it? You know, you've got to make it. Enjoy yourselves. What's coming up for the rest of today, I hear you ask? Well, let's see. There's a repeat coming on. 12 till 2, we have the all-time music greats with Mark Lees. Then at 4 till 6, Richard Wall's Friday Almost Live on Vintage Radio with Richard Wall. And then 7 till 9, Something for Everyone with Colette. And that's it for Friday. Don't forget, the music 24 hours a day, 7 days a week, with live, some live shows going on throughout the week. And I'll go through some of the others that's coming up. Murray Wilson, Just What I Always Wanted. Vintage Radio, in the background.

Erasure, Sometimes. 07421441409, Vintage Radio, The Beating Heart of Birkenhead, with me, Lionel Malkin, on the mid-morning mix with Melks. Remember, I used to do a breakfast show back in a few wild months ago, and yes, I used to do the 7 to 9am in the morning slot, which it was hard work, you know, getting up at that time in the morning to come and do a show. Well, it's not really hard work, isn't it? It's easy. But I had some jingles all set up for that, now, but I haven't got any new ones for this show, so if you've got any suggestions, then you let me know what you want my jingles to say. Not something like get another presenter or anything like that, because that would be rude, wouldn't it?

Surely that song's too good to be forgotten, isn't it? I have had a request in 0742 144 1409, Vintage Radio, The Beating Heart of Birkenhead. I've had a request from Mark. And don't forget, Mark, you can hear a repeat of his all-time music greats with Mark Lees at 12 till 2, so just immediately after I finish for 2 hours. And that man is a professional, unlike myself. He's asked for The Only Way Is Up by Yaz and The Plastic Population. Mark, here it is.

That one's just for you. Yes, and the plastic population, the only way is up. That's a good old song, isn't it? God, that really did get us going back in the 80s, didn't it? Remember at the nightclubs and dancing around your handbags? And listen, I didn't have a handbag. But, you know, dancing around, watching the girls dance around, all the blokes standing, crowding around the edges, waiting until late at night, the last songs. Oh, I'm going to get a snog from that girl now after having several drinks, and most of the girls going, I don't think so. Listen, it's 11 o'clock. 10 Bolt Judas, Swords of 1,000 Men.